Cruise FM. I'm Mark. It is the double helping long weekend here on Cruise. So we're going to play back-to-back songs from the biggest artists, biggest groups, and we're going to do that right away. Two Rolling Stone songs in a row. Unbelievable. First, Paint It Black on Cruise.

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7: Cruise weather.
8: Cruise weather tonight, mostly cloudy, a low of 8. Tomorrow, mostly cloudy, a northwest wind between 15 to 30 kilometers an hour, gusting to 40, a high of 16. Tomorrow night's low, 2. Sunday, mostly cloudy, a northeast wind between 15 to 25, gusting to 35, a high of 5. Monday, partly cloudy, a high of 6, and Tuesday, mostly sunny, a high of 12.
7: 80s, 90s, and sometimes 2000s, 70s, maybe some odd 60s here and there. Look, if it's great, we play it. It's variety that rocks. 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

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I'll tell you what I'm talking about coming up in a few minutes.

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Have you ever purchased something that's been recalled? Maybe it was a food item, which I think I did one time. Or maybe your vehicle has had a recall on it. I've had vehicles where recalls have happened and it's nothing ever that serious. I've never seen anything like this. Health Canada has issued a safety notice and recall for HCG one-step pregnancy tests over concerns that they may show a false positive result. How does that happen? And if someone actually purchased one of these, there could be obviously two opposite reactions. Could be a positive reaction, right? They see, oh my God, we're having a baby. This is incredible. Or it could be, oh my God, it's positive. What are we gonna do? And just a roller coaster of emotions when they realize that, oh, it's probably just the one that needs to be recalled. You're all good. Whew. Or they're sad.

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drums. Look at that mama, she got it sticking in the cameraman. Oh, look at her, so. And he's up there. What's that? Hawaiian noises. He's banging on the bongos like a chimpanzee. Oh, that ain't working.

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I'm Mark. I've always wanted a water slide at my house, and there's a reason, I think, for it. We'll talk more about that coming up in a few minutes.

There's a home for sale in California that has a private water park in the backyard, a lazy river, a water slide. The water slide isn't a big, fast-looking water slide. Not what I'd want in my backyard if I was going to have a water park, but it does look pretty cool. And it's $2.95 million, almost 25-acre property, almost a 3,500-square-foot house. Like, it sounds pretty nice, and that's not crazy expensive for this backyard water park. Since I've been a kid, I've wanted a water slide in my home or in my backyard. And you know why? I think it's because the movie Blank Check from back in like the early to mid 90s, the kid had a water slide that went from his bedroom into the swimming pool. I saw that when I was a kid, and ever since then, 32 years later, I still think about that and think, there's one day going to be a water slide that goes from my bedroom somewhere outside. And when that day comes, I'll officially know that I've made it.

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8: Cruise weather tonight, mostly cloudy, a low of 8. Tomorrow, mostly cloudy, a northwest wind between 15 to 30 kilometers an hour, gusting to 40, a high of 16. Tomorrow night's low, 2. Sunday, mostly cloudy, a northeast wind between 15 to 25, gusting to 35, a high of 5. Monday, partly cloudy, a high of 6. And Tuesday, mostly sunny, a high of 12. 94.

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I'm Mark. The Riders are in Montreal on Monday, Thanksgiving Monday, taking on the 12-3 Alouettes. 11 a.m. game time. Here's Bruce Springsteen, Born to Run.

High Rocks is, I feel like, the new CrossFit, and apparently it's becoming the ultimate couples workout and an unlikely dating scene, except for the girl that recently pooped her pants and continued on with the event and finished it and finished first. I don't think anyone wanted to ask her on a date when all that was going on. I can imagine doing something physical and trying to ask someone, oh, do you want to, you want to, after we're done this, go grab a booster juice or something?

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9: Cruise weather tonight, mostly cloudy, a low of 8. Tomorrow, mostly cloudy, a northwest wind between 15 to 30 kilometers an hour, gusting to 40, a high of 16. Tomorrow night's low, 2. Sunday, mostly cloudy, a northeast wind between 15 to 25, gusting to 35, a high of 5. Monday, partly cloudy, a high of 6. And Tuesday, mostly sunny, a high of 12.
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Lotto Max is a big one tonight. $80 million plus 14 Max Millions plus 80 $100,000 prizes. I think it was Tuesday's draw. I just briefly kind of saw it. I didn't look into it that much. I probably should have before I hit this button to turn the microphone on. But I think someone in the province won $100,000 on that draw. So if you haven't checked your tickets, do so, because it could be you. Here's Guess Who on Cruise.

Cruze FM. We are like four games into the NHL season, and Sportsnet posted NHL point leaders through games on October 7th. So this was earlier in the week. But it's like, hey, let's pump the brakes. We don't need to know who's leading the league that early in the season. Maybe put out a graphic a quarter of the way through the season. Not four games. Little early.

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1: The fact that a lot of singers secretly suffer from anxiety and depression always surprises most people who see their idols up on stage, larger than life and exuding nothing but confidence. But sometimes the two Jekyll and Hyde personalities collide and we get a song like this one. When Biff Naked dropped I Love Myself Today, you respected the transparency of the song and immediately identified with her struggles. And the fact that it's such a banger and not a depressing ballad is just so amazing. I mean, if your confidence is shaken, would you rather listen to, like, Beautiful by Christina Aguilera and have yourself a little cry, or maybe blast this one? It's Biff Naked. I

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A woman in Georgia this past weekend held her own funeral, which doubled as her 80th birthday. So this woman had to lay her husband to rest in March, and I think that's kind of where the idea sparked. She's like, well, I want to do this for myself. So she did, and people that came to her, she called it the FOMO funeral, fear of missing out funeral, and her 80th birthday party, dressed like it was a funeral. They had a casket that had her cardboard cutout in it. And I think she probably did this too because her and her late husband owned a funeral home for 25 years. So she probably saw, you know, so many funerals and thought, I want to see what people would be like at my funeral. Now, it's not actually what they would be like, right? But I think we'd all kind of be curious, like, what would people be doing at our funeral? Who would be there? She probably did that with this one. She was like, oh, Margie didn't make it. And oh, Annie didn't make it. All right, well, I'll keep that in mind for when I die, I'll haunt them.

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3: Cruise weather tonight, mostly cloudy, a low of 8. Tomorrow, mostly cloudy, a northwest wind between 15 to 30 kilometers an hour, gusting to 40, a high of 16. Tomorrow night's low, 2. Sunday, mostly cloudy, a northeast wind between 15 to 25, gusting to 35, a high of 5. Monday, partly cloudy, a high of 6. And Tuesday, mostly sunny, a high of 12.
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There's something happening in the studio that's driving me absolutely nuts, and I need to tell you about it because I can't be alone in this torture.

You know when you'll be driving your vehicle, say on the highway, and you hear a buzzing or rattling and you're trying to figure it out? That's your focus, not driving down the highway. Where is this coming from? Looking around, hitting things. What's going on? That's happening right now here in the studio. And I think this was the issue a while back when I said, can you hear buzzing? And people texted, yeah, we can hear buzzing. I'm dealing with it this morning. I know where it's coming from, though. I didn't have to investigate too far, but I want you to hear. I'm going to pull the microphone down. Listen to this. You can hear that, right? It sounds like a lawnmower buzzing. It's this thing we have in the studio that's obviously working real hard. And I'm kind of fearful of it. Like, should I stay far away? I don't know, but it's going to push me off the edge soon because it's just constant buzzing.

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8: Cruise weather tonight, mostly cloudy, a low of 8. Tomorrow, mostly cloudy, a northwest wind between 15 to 30 kilometers an hour, gusting to 40, a high of 16. Tomorrow night's low, 2. Sunday, mostly cloudy, a northeast wind between 15 to 25, gusting to 35, a high of 5. Monday, partly cloudy, a high of 6. And Tuesday, mostly sunny, a high of 12.
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forever, and that's a mighty long time. But I'm here to tell you, there's something else. 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
2: This fall, Saskatchewan weather is loading its weapons. Wind, rain, freezing temperatures, and soon, snow. 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
3: Cruise weather.
4: Cruise weather tonight, mostly cloudy, a low of 8. Tomorrow, mostly cloudy, a northwest wind between 15 to 30 kilometers an hour, gusting to 40, a high of 16. Tomorrow night's low, 2. Sunday, mostly cloudy, a northeast wind between 15 to 25, gusting to 35, a high of 5. Monday, partly cloudy, a high of 6. And Tuesday, mostly sunny, a high of 12.

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0: Crew's weather.
1: Crew's weather today, mostly cloudy, a northwest wind between 15 to 30, gusting up to 40 kilometers an hour, a high of 16. Tonight, mostly cloudy, a northwest wind between 15 to 25, gusting to 40, a low of 8. Tomorrow, mostly cloudy, a northeast wind between 15 to 25, gusting to 35, a high of 5 degrees. Monday, partly cloudy, a high of 6, and Tuesday, mostly sunny, a high of 12.
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1: Cruise weather today, mostly cloudy at northwest wind between 15 to 30, gusting up to 40 kilometers an hour, a high of 16. Tonight, mostly cloudy at northwest wind between 15 to 25, gusting to 40, a low of 8. Tomorrow, mostly cloudy at northeast wind between 15 to 25, gusting to 35, a high of 5 degrees. Monday, partly cloudy, a high of 6, and Tuesday, mostly sunny, a high of 12.
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1: Cruise weather today, mostly cloudy, a northwest wind between 15 to 30, gusting up to 40 kilometers an hour, a high of 16. Tonight, mostly cloudy, a northwest wind between 15 to 25, gusting to 40, a low of 8. Tomorrow, mostly cloudy, a northeast wind between 15 to 25, gusting to 35, a high of 5 degrees. Monday, partly cloudy, a high of 6, and Tuesday, mostly sunny, a high of 12.
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1: Cruise weather today, mostly cloudy, a northwest wind between 15 to 30, gusting up to 40 kilometers an hour, a high of 16. Tonight, mostly cloudy, a northwest wind between 15 to 25, gusting to 40, a low of 8. Tomorrow, mostly cloudy, a northeast wind between 15 to 25, gusting to 35, a high of 5 degrees. Monday, partly cloudy, a high of 6, and Tuesday, mostly sunny, a high of 12.
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1: Cruise weather today, mostly cloudy, a northwest wind between 15 to 30, gusting up to 40 kilometers an hour, a high of 16. Tonight, mostly cloudy, a northwest wind between 15 to 25, gusting to 40, a low of 8. Tomorrow, mostly cloudy, a northeast wind between 15 to 25, gusting to 35, a high of 5 degrees. Monday, partly cloudy, a high of 6, and Tuesday, mostly sunny, a high of 12.
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0: Cruise weather.
1: Cruise weather today, mostly cloudy, a northwest wind between 15 to 30, gusting up to 40 kilometers an hour, a high of 16. Tonight, mostly cloudy, a northwest wind between 15 to 25, gusting to 40, a low of 8. Tomorrow, mostly cloudy, a northeast wind between 15 to 25, gusting to 35, a high of 5 degrees. Monday, partly cloudy, a high of 6, and Tuesday, mostly sunny, a high of 12.
0: 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Cruise

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3: Today, mainly cloudy. Wind north-northwest, 15 to 20, high 14. Tonight, mostly cloudy with a 20% chance of mixed rain with flurries. Wind north, 15 to 30, low 3. Tomorrow, mainly cloudy with a 30% chance of rain showers mixed with flurries. Wind northeast, 15 to 25, high 6, overnight low 2. Monday, mostly cloudy with a 20% chance of a shower. Calm winds, high 7. Tuesday, partly cloudy, high 12. Wednesday, mostly sunny, high 16.
0: 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This is Cruise

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2: This fall, Saskatchewan weather is loading its weapons. Wind, rain, freezing temperatures, and soon, snow. 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
0: Mission Control, we're locked in and ready to go. 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Everybody get your hands up. Check it out. Oh, oh, yeah, yeah. Oh, well, anyway, that's the first time that's ever happened to me. I swear. 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
5: Today, mainly cloudy. Wind north-northwest 15 to 20, high 14. Tonight, mostly cloudy with a 20% chance of mixed rain with flurries. Wind north 15 to 30, low 3. Tomorrow, mainly cloudy with a 30% chance of rain showers mixed with flurries. Wind northeast 15 to 25, high 6, overnight low 2. Monday, mostly cloudy with a 20% chance of a shower. Calm winds, high 7. Tuesday, partly cloudy, high 12. Wednesday, mostly sunny, high 16.
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2: Hey everybody, we got quite a road trip ahead of us today. Queen, Springsteen, Tom Petty, U2, The Tragically Hip, Def Leppard, Soundgarden, a few of my own, and plenty of stories along the way. So wherever you are, settle in and let's turn it up. We're starting with a song Dave Grohl from the Foo Fighters has called one of the most special he's ever written. Foo Fighters Everlong on Brian Adams.

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Up next, another song about trying to find your way through the darkness. Jacob Dylan has described One Headlight as being about the death of ideas and finding a way to carry on anyway. That's a pretty powerful image. The car's not working perfectly, the road ahead isn't entirely clear, but you still got one light. And sometimes, that's enough. The Wallflowers, One Headlight.

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5: Today, mainly cloudy. Wind north-northwest 15 to 20, high 14. Tonight, mostly cloudy with a 20% chance of mixed rain with flurries. Wind north 15 to 30, low 3. Tomorrow, mainly cloudy with a 30% chance of rain showers mixed with flurries. Wind northeast 15 to 25, high 6, overnight low 2. Monday, mostly cloudy with a 20% chance of a shower. Calm winds, high 7. Tuesday, partly cloudy, high 12. Wednesday, mostly sunny, high 16.
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This is Brian Adams, and you're listening to Brian Adams Radio. Now, here's a band I got a little history with. Jim Vallance and I wrote a couple songs that ended up being with 38 Special, including Teacher Teacher and Back to Paradise. Now, Back to Paradise is an interesting song because it was started by Jim Vallance and Pat Benatar. Pat didn't want to do it, and Jim had this idea that wasn't finished. So he came to me, and we finished up the song, and we gave it a 38 Special. So here they are, 38 Special, Back to Paradise, from the Revenge of the Nerds 2 film.

That's two songs, one after the other, on News of the World, and they basically belong to sports arenas ever since. Now let's get out of the stadium and onto the highway. Guitarist Mike Campbell came up with the riff for this next one, and Tom Petty knew just where the song was hidden in it. Then Mike capped the whole thing off with a solo that runs nearly 2 minutes and recorded in one take. Sometimes you just don't mess with it. Here's Tom Petty and Running Down a Dream.

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Hey, I'm Brian Adams, and this is Brian Adams Radio. Up next, a Canadian song that took a pretty interesting trip. The Guess Who made American Woman a number one hit back in 1970. America!

nearly 30 years later, Lenny Kravitz completely put his own stamp on it for the Austin Powers' The Spy Who Shagged Me. He ended up winning a Grammy for his version, and not a bad second life for a Canadian rock song. Here's my pal Lenny Kravitz and his take of American Woman. American.

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Hey, I'm Brian Adams, and this is Brian Adams Radio. Now let's come back home for one of Canada's greatest guitar players. He was barely in his 20s when Stevie Ray Vaughan helped give him the stage name Colin James. And by 1990, he was already proving this wasn't going to be a short career. Here's Colin.

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1: Here's another band that knows something about making a record sound enormous. By the time Motley Crue made Dr. Feelgood, they brought in Bob Rock to produce and made what would become the only number one record of their career. Five singles came off that record, including this one, Motley Crue doing what they did best, Same Old Situation.

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8: Today, mainly cloudy. Wind north-northwest 15 to 20, high 14. Tonight, mostly cloudy with a 20% chance of mixed rain with flurries. Wind north 15 to 30, low 3. Tomorrow, mainly cloudy with a 30% chance of rain showers mixed with flurries. Wind northeast 15 to 25, high 6, overnight low 2. Monday, mostly cloudy with a 20% chance of a shower. Calm winds, high 7. Tuesday, partly cloudy, high 12. Wednesday, mostly sunny, high 16.
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Hello, I'm Bryan Adams, and this is Bryan Adams Radio. Thanks for tuning in. This next song has always struck me as an interesting choice for a rock song. It's essentially a gospel song about searching and openly admitting you haven't found the answers yet. Maybe that's why it connected. Not every song has to resolve everything neatly, and you two did that.

This is Brian Adams, and you're listening to Brian Adams Radio. Now, here's one for anybody who spent far too long trying to get something right. Def Leppard started working on Animal in 1984 and kept working on it and kept working on it. Phil Collins has said it took about 3 years to finish. They kept changing parts until they finally found the record they'd been hearing in their heads. Then it became their first top 10 single back home in Britain. 3 years for 4 minutes of music. Sometimes that's what it takes. Def Leppard,

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3: Today we witness the matrimony of Lucy and Doug. Lucy unfortunately couldn't make it. She's being dramatic. Her AC went out and she's on her fainting sofa. Oh, she didn't actually faint. 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

There's a good lesson in not assuming the title tells you what a song means. Michael Stipe has said, "The one I love isn't really a love song at all. Listen closely, and it's actually pretty cold." But plenty of people heard that chorus and apparently decided otherwise. Let's face it, songs belong to the listener once they're out there. Now from alternative rock, back to one of the great riffs of the 70s. I listened to this song so many times on my transistor radio with one earpiece underneath my pillow. This is Mountain with Mississippi Queen.

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From one great American road song into a guy who's written more than a few himself. But Springsteen isn't looking ahead in this one. He's looking into the rearview mirror. Old friends, old victories, old stories that somehow get a little better every time you tell them. We all know somebody like that, and if you don't, it might be you. Bruce Springsteen.

That song became one of the great live vehicles for Gord Downey, the lead singer of the Tragically Hip. The band could stretch out of the middle and Gord would go wherever his imagination took him. Stories, other songs, sometimes completely off the map. And that's the beauty of a band that's really comfortable on stage together. Now here's another great storyteller, only this time we're heading to the ballpark. John Fogerty, center field. It's all about baseball, by the way.

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8: Today, mainly cloudy, wind north-northwest 15 to 20, high 14. Tonight, mostly cloudy with a 20% chance of mixed rain with flurries, wind north 15 to 30, low 3. Tomorrow, mainly cloudy with a 30% chance of rain showers mixed with flurries, wind northeast 15 to 25, high 6, overnight low 2. Monday, mostly cloudy with a 20% chance of a shower, calm winds, high 7. Tuesday, partly cloudy, high 12. Wednesday, mostly sunny, high 16.
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Thanks for listening to Bryan Adams Radio. Glad to have you on board. This next song is a great example of how songwriters inspire other songwriters. Darius Rucker was out one night when somebody played the Black Crowes' She Talks to

loved it so much, he kept requesting it at bar after bar. Eventually, he went home, started to write something with that same emotional weight, and let her cry poured out. That's how it works. Sometimes you hear a great song, and it makes you want to write one. Hootie and the Blowfish, Let Her Cry. She said,

playing the biggest rock and roll anthems and more. This is Brian Adams with Brian Adams Radio. Romantic complications within a band have given us some great songs over the years. Fleetwood Mac practically built an entire career out of it. But this next one goes to show you, you don't need that level of drama to get a great song out of it. John Popper had a crush on Blues Traveler's original bass player, Felicia Lewis. She apparently didn't feel the same way, and they remained good friends, and John did what any songwriter with a broken heart and a notepad would do. He turned it into a song. Felicia eventually became a doctor, and John got one of the Blues Traveler's biggest hits. I'd say it worked out pretty well for everybody. Here's Runaround on Broadway.

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0: And that's where we are this week to wrap it up. Thanks for coming along for another trip through the record collection. Different generations, different sounds, but great songs have a funny way of finding each other. I'm Brian Adams. Take care of yourselves. Keep listening, keep discovering, and keep smiling. And most of all, roll with the punches.
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3: As we roll through the Thanksgiving long weekend, hey, let's just rip off that Band-Aid now. Let's go all in. Let's celebrate gluttony. Let's play songs about food and drink. This was actually a really fun list to put together, and we're starting strong. So Janie Lane and the boys put together a solid album. We're singing about the issues. They wanted to be the glam metal band people took seriously. The label listened to the record and said, there's no radio hits. So they stomped their feet through a tantrum, and out of protest, they wrote the cheesiest, most nonsensical bubblegum pop song in about 45 minutes that they assumed people would hear, realize it's one giant joke, and move on. But, well, we all know how that turned out. Because when I say warrant, you say cherry pie.

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3: Here we go again.

Before we get to the double dose, a couple songs ago, we heard the presidents of the United States and Peaches, and I wanted to talk about it because I just found out this week that that song was written by a homeless guy. Probably doesn't even know. Yeah, Chris Ballew said he was waiting for a bus and a, quote, homeless guy was repeating that line under his breath over and over again. I'm moving to the country. I'm going to eat a lot of peaches. I'm moving to the country. I'm going to eat a lot of peaches. And Chris thought, quote, that's interesting. I've never heard a homeless guy talk about his future or peaches or the country like that. What a fun time to be a band if you're in Seattle, right? Like after Nirvana broke out, if you were there, you were getting signed. But time for the Led Zeppelin Detour Double Dose as we play songs about food and drink. Zeppelin, big fans of just clever, subtle, food-related double entendres. From their song Hot Dog, we go to Custard Pie.

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6: Today, mainly cloudy. Wind north-northwest 15 to 20, high 14. Tonight, mostly cloudy with a 20% chance of mixed rain with flurries. Wind north 15 to 30, low 3. Tomorrow, mainly cloudy with a 30% chance of rain showers mixed with flurries. Wind northeast 15 to 25, high 6, overnight low 2. Monday, mostly cloudy with a 20% chance of a shower. Calm winds, high 7. Tuesday, partly cloudy, high 12. Wednesday, mostly sunny, high 16.
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the Long Weekend Detour on Cruise FM, Variety That Rocks. I'm your host and driver, Curtis Anderson, taking a slow roll through your long weekend, playing songs about food and drink. And this next one is about the very delicious tequila and orange juice with some grenadine drink. And if you know a Nadine that likes to drink, nickname her Grenadine. You can have that one. It's free on the house. This song compares the life of a cowboy to that of a musician. The theme didn't immediately connect with the buying public, but the song stood the test of time and has become a staple of the Eagles catalog. For the record, Bon Jovi would later do it and do it better with their 1986 hit, Wanted Dead or Alive, and I don't know. Maybe it worked much better thanks to the Young Guns movies and that soundtrack. You remember Lou Diamond Phillips and, oh, so good. That part where they're throwing furniture out of the second story when the house is on fire and they ambush you. It doesn't matter. Songs about food. Here's the Eagles and Tequila Sunrise.

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4: 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Now, before they were putting albums on iPhones, they were oddly embracing the internet. 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Can you just imagine the quality? Switching gears, and why this next song is called Lemon. Bono's mother died when he was 14, and years later, a distant relative mailed him old color film footage of her at a wedding as a 24-year-old maid of honor, and she's rocking a shimmering lemon-colored dress. It inspired him. All things Lemon. In Norway, during their 1997-1998 Pop Mart tour, the band came out for their encore in a giant 40-foot mirror ball lemon, but the lemon's hydraulics jammed, trapping the band inside the giant lemon while roadies had to pry it open with crowbars. Fantastic.

0: 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We say turn it up. 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

Today is all songs about food and drink, and this next one is by the Quaker City Nighthawks. It's a fan favorite Tex-Mex track released as a single back in September 2016. The song serves dual purposes for the band, acting both as a literal love letter to Texas food culture and as part of a larger fictional, stay with me, sci-fi narrative they built around their 2016 album El Astronauta. Now, while the lyrics are clearly just some guy ordering food from a taco stand, the band says that Queso Blanco is actually the name of a character in the overarching concept of their El Astronauta era and is, quote, a space coyote. A shady character who lives in Mexico but works in outer space smuggling various alien species across the cosmos while working both sides of the law. End quote. You got that? You feel me? Today's category is food and drink. Maybe next week's category will be songs that came to be after the band smoked a lot of devil's lettuce, and we will play this one again.

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playing songs about food and drink on the Detour today. And when the B-52s wrote Rock Lobster, Cindy Wilson and Kate Pearson's Fish Noises, that random nonsense, they were actually lampooning Yoko Ono, who is famous for, quote, screams and blurts. Sorry, girl. And I don't think she got the joke, because Yoko herself performed those parts when she joined the band at their 25th anniversary concert at Irving Plaza in New York City back on February 4th, 2002. The Yoko Ono influence on the song was clear to John Lennon, though, who thought it was great. He heard it playing in a Bermuda disco in 1979 and fell in love with it. It reminded him of Yoko's music so much that it inspired him. It inspired John Lennon to return to the recording studio after a five-year retirement, resulting in the 1980 album Double Fantasy, Lennon's last before he was murdered. Yoko has gone on record saying that she and John were listening to the B-52s the weeks before he died. Rock Lobster, people. Rock Lobster. John Lennon and Yoko listening to Rock Lobster weeks before he was murdered. It's John bobbing his head to Rock Lobster while Yoko did. What does Yoko do? Screams and blurts. Screams and blurts.

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2: Wave those Canadian flags high for a Canadian song about food or drink. Our own Randy Bachman once witnessed a dispute between, quote, a couple of bikers. Now, was those the leather guys on Harleys or the folks in spandex shorts with the helmets and mirrors on? It doesn't say. Either way, the squabble ended when the lady said to her man, quote, one more thing, honey, you're not getting any sugar tonight, end quote. Randy says he went back to his hotel completely inspired, stayed up all night writing this song. Ironically, also not getting any sugar on that particular night either. But what a catchy tune. On the album, this goes seamlessly into New Mother Nature. So early DJs usually just played them together. This is also because guess who vocalist Burton Cummings was not finished with the song New Mother Nature, and Bachman was not done with his song No Sugar Tonight. So they put the two songs together and called it a day. And sometimes it's just that easy when you're a musician.

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5: 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Call 306-743-2332. Today, mainly cloudy. Wind north-northwest, 15 to 20, high 14. Tonight, mostly cloudy with a 20% chance of mixed rain with flurries, wind north 15 to 30, low 3. Tomorrow, mainly cloudy with a 30% chance of rain showers mixed with flurries, wind northeast 15 to 25, high 6, overnight low 2. Monday, mostly cloudy with a 20% chance of a shower, calm winds, high 7. Tuesday, partly cloudy, high 12. Wednesday, mostly sunny, high 16.
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counting shit but running out. 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

It's the Detour on Cruise FM, Variety That Rocks, playing songs about food and drink today for your long weekend. And this next song describes an English kid who dreams of going to America and becoming famous, which is exactly what Supertramp did. Writers of this song, Hodgson and Davies, had a specific disagreement over the first line of this hit. Quote, "Take a look at my girlfriend. She's the only one I got." Hodgson explained, "Davies never liked that lyric. It's so trite. Take a look at my girlfriend." But he's much more into crafting a song. He would have been happier if he changed the lyric to either something funnier or something relevant. "I tried, but it didn't work out. So we're stuck with the original," end quote. Hodgson added, "I don't believe I had a girlfriend at the time. And if I did, it wouldn't have lasted much longer after that lyric."

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It's a Kim Mitchell Detour double dose of songs about food and drink. And from Lager and Ale, we go to Go For Soda. Yes, people, Go For Soda. Despite how many people sing it or spell it, there's no ah. There's no ah in the title of his massive 1984 hit song, Go For Soda. The song hit number 22 in Canada and number 86 on the U.S. Billboard Hot 100, cementing its status as Mitchell's best known track. Outside of Canada, the internet says the music video was directed by Robert Bouvier and features a doll-sized Kim Mitchell hopping out of a television set, mystifying the teenage boy watching it as he proceeds to dance and teleport around the house. And that's true. That's very The Ring. Imagine Kim Mitchell climbing out of your TV set and yelling 7 days at you. Actually, that would be pretty awesome.

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It's the Detour on Cruise FM, Variety That Rocks. I'm your host and driver, Curtis Anderson. We are playing songs about food and drink today, and I love doing this show. I can honestly say I have never thought any thoughts about this next song until I had to research it on another Detour category like 6 months or a year ago. So basically, I've scream-singed, "If you like pina coladas," my entire life without knowing the song's real name or how it's about a dude bored with his marriage reading the one ads. Also, the original chorus, "If you like Humphrey Bogart," and I'm sure Bogart was like, "Hey kid, don't bring me into this mess you made of your marriage." That was my Bogart. And also, isn't Bogart like an 80s slang for selfishly holding on to something? Like, dude in the song is definitely not Bogarting his own wife. This song is actually called "Escape," and it's by Mr. Rupert Holmes.

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2: It's the end of the road. We end as we always do with someone enjoying the big buffet in the sky. And today, as we play songs about food and drink, we look at a band that's already lost two prominent founding members, saxophonist Brian Travers and former vocalist Astro. The band? You betcha, it's UB40. This last song today was written and first recorded by Neil Diamond. It was covered by a couple of other bands, including Tony Tribe, who were the first to make it into a reggae song before it landed in the lap of feel-good, good-time reggae act UB40, who had no idea it was originally a lame Neil Diamond song. They only knew it as the reggae version. That's fun to think about. The original UB40 version is 5 minutes long and contains a pretty awesome rap by Astro, but it had to be cut down to 3 minutes for radio play. The band manager also furious this song caught on because some rogue DJ was playing the B-side just as they were dropping the collab with the girl from The Pretenders that they all thought was going to be this huge hit. But this one took off instead. And can you really be mad at something like that? Oh, no. Look at all this money we have. Anyway, thanks for listening. I'm Curtis Anderson. Happy long weekend. We'll pick a new category, go for a new drive next weekend, do it all again. Here's UB40 and Red Red Wine.

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1: All right, Grizzly Adams. tell me all about your hunting adventures.
2: What about it? What do you want to know?
1: No, I want a good hunting story here.
2: Listen, I'll tell you right now, everyone else sees moose and I don't. We'd be getting my cousin Trevor and I, we were out, and we'd get a lot of text messages like, hey, look what I see. It's like, oh, where are you? Oh, the other side of the number one, so we couldn't go to that
1: zone, right?
2: So that moose was safe, you know?
1: Yeah, but you got one.
2: I did end up getting one, yeah. We just happened to stumble upon two that I think were copulating, and... you know, the cow jumped up.
3: That's not even nice.
2: Well, the cow jumped up first.
3: Did you let him finish?
2: Well, I don't know. I don't know. You know, maybe he was able to sow his seed. But, the cow jumped up, and then all of a sudden there was the bull, and it did not suffer. I made a very clean shot, a very good shot.
1: Good.
2: Thanked it for its life.
1: Yeah.
2: And, and then took care of it and did all the things we needed to do. And. Mm-hmm. It was a smaller bull, younger, but I'll tell you right now, he's delicious.
1: Yeah.
2: Nothing went to waste with it as well. Like, there was very little meat loss from just a little bit, like kind of from the blood and the clots. Very, very little though. Very little. I would say
3: that is
2: 5 pounds total from that.
1: I don't like to know how the sausage is made.
2: Well, that stuff you don't see because it's that stuff's gone to the coyotes now.
1: Oh, okay.
2: I'll say I had to come back, but my cousin, he's still going, and I think he saw one yesterday, but he couldn't get it. Yeah, so there's not a lot, but I hear other people saying, yeah, there's lots where I was, but yeah, nothing.
1: It's
2: nothing
1: out there. Is, huh?
2: It's all luck, right? You kind of have to just hope that you stumble across them and you can get one. And I know a lot of people don't like hearing that, but there is reason why there is seasons.
1: Sure.
2: You know?
1: Yeah.
2: Because, the population can get out of hand, and there's other things.
1: Mooses getting it on.
2: Well, here's the trouble. I think this is my thought with it.
1: Huh?
2: You know? He's thinking, hey, I'm at this lady's home.
1: Sure.
2: And then he thinks dad shows up. That's what happens.
1: Oh, I guess, yeah.

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1: my homemade stuffing,
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7: Today, mainly cloudy. Wind north-northwest, 15 to 20, high 14. Tonight, mostly cloudy with a 20% chance of mixed rain with flurries. Wind north, 15 to 30, low 3. Tomorrow, mainly cloudy with a 30% chance of rain showers mixed with flurries. Wind northeast, 15 to 25, high 6, overnight low 2. Monday, mostly cloudy with a 20% chance of a shower. Calm winds, high 7. Tuesday, partly cloudy, high 12. Wednesday, mostly sunny, high 16.
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1: A new record has been set. A new North American record, I guess. It's not a world record. It's a North American record. Mm-hmm. Apparently, people growing giant vegetables is like, it's a big thing.
2: It is.
1: And
2: usually pumpkins.
1: Pumpkins are one. Sarah Whitty is the girl's name. She has quite the online following, documenting the oversized produce. Pumpkins, tomatoes, gourds, and zucchinis. Mm-hmm. She's been growing giant vegetables for more than a decade. Some of her pumpkins have gone over 1,400 pounds. She's just set a record with the world's largest zucchini, 170 pounds. Sorry, I said world's, North America's largest.
2: Yeah. 170 pound zucchini?
1: 170 zucchini.
2: That's a lot of muffins.
1: You see,
2: zucchini is one of those things you don't really know a lot what to do with.
1: Yeah, you make muffins.
2: Yeah.
1: You make chocolate chip muffins.
2: Pasta and stuff like that too.
1: I guess you could do that. You can make it into a sauce.
2: Sure.
1: Yeah, that's about it.
2: That's a lot of sauce.
1: 170, it wouldn't be very good though. Yeah, I think a zucchini, or a marrow as they're called, I think that one that big would not be good. Too seedy.
2: She would
1: be way too seedy.
2: Like a good bar. She even said that she even named it.
1: Yeah, Secretariat.
2: That's crazy. So, but the thing is, I'm looking here, not the longest zucchini.
1: No, just girthy.
2: Longest zucchini is actually in Ontario, Canada. 2023 is when they were 8 feet, 4.79 inches.
1: Really?
2: That's not that big.

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1: Chad, I'd like to take this time and I'd like to wish you a happy anniversary.
2: Huh?
1: You and I, Chad, have shared 16 years of friendship on Facebook as of today.
2: And that's true friendship.
1: That is friendship right there.
2: It's,
1: you know?
2: It's important to know that you can have all sorts of friendships. You know, you can have the friendships with deep, deep meaning that are rooted in
1: many things.
2: In maybe like actual like being, you know, like seeing each other physically.
1: Well,
2: like
1: I
2: actually,
1: see you.
2: Like actually like being in the same room.
1: I'm in the same room as you.
2: Right. But what's more important is social media friendship.
1: Yeah. And that's where, you know, true people believe. You know, that's where you wish happy birthdays. You know, that's
2: right.
1: That's a real place to do it.
2: Yeah, our Facebook friendship would have a driver's license.
1: It could, as of today. That's scary.
2: I personally would like to thank Mark Zuckerberg for this opportunity.
1: Really bringing us together, you know?
2: And I for one.
1: Should I create a collage, Chad?
2: I think you should.
1: Should I create a collage?
2: I think you should create a collage. And I think it should mostly be from us 16 years ago, though, because I'm
1: going
2: to look better then.
1: I'm going to just pick pictures of like me and other people and share that.
2: You would like...

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0: Chad and Evan.
1: I've spoken of my fear of heights before.
2: Yeah.
1: And I, you know, every now and then you have to do uncomfortable things that, involving heights.
2: Sure.
1: And I was going to send my wife up on the roof to do this, but I which I've done in the past to put up Christmas lights and the neighbors mock me relentlessly for it. Obviously. So I decided, you know what? I'm going to be a man.
2: Uh-huh.
1: I'm going to do this. I got a brand new 10-foot stepladder.
2: Oh,
1: all right,
2: wow.
1: I can do this.
2: Mm-hmm.
1: So I had to go up on the roof to replace a vent that flew off in the wind or something.
2: Right, right.
1: So I climb up on my roof, uh-huh. as the Americans would call it.
2: Yeah.
1: Now, first off, getting onto the roof.
2: Not necessarily an issue.
1: Well, it wasn't graceful, but I did it.
2: You got to lift those little legs really
1: high.
2: That's
1: the problem. My short femurs were a bit of an issue, but I got up there. Now, as soon as I got up there, I realized that I was, in fact, on the roof. And that is where the panic set in. And I had to tell myself to breathe. Breathe. It's fine. It's all going to be okay. And then I realized that everybody on the golf course, which I live by, could see me up on the roof.
2: Mm-hmm.
1: And they could see my butt crack hanging out, too. Because not only do I have short femurs, Evan, I have no butt.
2: Okay.
1: So my shorts are slipping down my ass.
2: Yeah.
1: As I shuffle my way up the roof, because I will not stand.
2: Right. You won't walk on the roof.
1: Nope.
2: Okay.
1: So I am shuffling up on my knees.
2: Uh-huh.
1: Then I had to go up the roof, and then I had to go down the roof to get to the vent on the other side.
2: Well, going down
1: might be
2: okay, because then it'll be pushing the shorts up.
1: Right. But I did do the butt shuffle down.
2: Right.
1: So I got to it. Took a picture of the vent, realizing that I am indeed going to have to go back up there to replace the actual vent. I was just doing measurements.
2: Right, right.
1: And then as I got off the, I did the butt slide up again. And then I realized that I don't need to do a crawl, that I can do just do a reverse butt slide.
2: Yeah.
1: So I did that up. And then all the way down, I did the butt slide again to the ladder and getting off. See, that's the part where you get really nervous.
2: Did you end up ripping, getting some rash on your cheeks? From the shale on the
1: from
2: shingles?
1: The shingles? Yeah. No, I did not. I did almost snag a certain portion of my body on the eaves trough. Because, again, short femurs, not a lot of distance.
2: Right.
1: You know what I mean?
2: I know what you mean.
1: But I got onto the ladder, and then I had to give everybody on the golf course a little wave, because they waited. They didn't even
2: they actually waited.
1: I could tell that they were taking a very long time to make their shot.
2: Right, because they wanted to see what was going to happen.
1: Of course, because I would too. I'd be like, "Hey guys, we're going to watch a fat guy fall off the roof."

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0: Cruise weather.
7: Today, mainly cloudy. Wind north-northwest, 15 to 20, high 14. Tonight, mostly cloudy with a 20% chance of mixed rain with flurries. Wind north 15 to 30, low 3. Tomorrow, mainly cloudy with a 30% chance of rain showers mixed with flurries. Wind northeast 15 to 25, high 6, overnight low 2. Monday, mostly cloudy with a 20% chance of a shower. Calm winds, high 7. Tuesday, partly cloudy, high 12. Wednesday, mostly sunny, high 16.
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1: So let's talk about something a little lighter.
2: Okay.
1: The plague.
2: Oh, sure. Which one?
1: Yeah. You got to narrow it down nowadays.
2: Yeah.
1: So, a young lab worker at a Russian institute in Siberia died from the plague. Now, this is, I believe it's the pneumonic plague.
2: That's the one, yeah.
1: And everybody's freaking out. Listen, we're all a little on edge because of a few years ago, okay?
2: What happened?
1: Nobody wants to stay, like, you can only binge Netflix so much.
2: Yeah.
1: Okay? We've done a lot of that already. And this whole thing has sent hundreds into medical observation in Russia. And one hospital in Siberia is completely under quarantine.
2: Oh,
1: now,
2: no.
1: Listen, I'm all for it. Listen, do what you got to do. Do what you got to do. But yeah. Canadian,
2: you know what? I think Russia would.
1: Oh, well, that's the thing, right? If yeah.
2: Yeah.
1: Although you think China would have too. But listen, okay? Ottawa has said, I know, don't send complaints. Don't. Stop it. It was like 6 years ago. Leave
2: and,
1: it alone.
2: And, okay, whatever. We'll just
1: and
2: leave
1: it's
2: that
1: alleged.
2: One. Yeah.
1: Ottawa, they say they are closely monitoring the situation. They say there's no risk to Canadians at this point. They're working with the WHO.
2: Who?
1: Perfect.
2: I didn't get you that.
1: You came in perfectly right there.
2: I didn't get you this time.
1: No, but I teed that up. That was intentional. That was intentional.
2: Okay.
1: All right. See, yep. We're a team.
2: Yeah.
1: You don't get 16 years of Facebook friendship doing nothing. Evan.
2: Well, that's true. That's true.
1: But the WHO.
2: Who?
1: Say they're working with other countries to stay on top of the situation. So as a Canadian, you should not be too worried.
2: Yeah.
1: You know, they're talking about the Arnott. You know, remember Arnott?
2: Is that like a Wilnot?
1: No, totally different.

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1: Countries use different intimidation tactics to, you know, try and flex. You know, they're trying to flex on other countries.
2: Sure.
1: Be it weapons of mass destruction or, you know, sending people to borders, whatever it is.
2: Right.
1: Well, apparently, and this is a new tactic that Vladimir Putin is being accused of using, sending secret agents to defecate and break into houses of Finnish politicians.
2: Well, I hope they do the breaking in first and then the defecating.
1: Well, yeah, and they'll
2: unless
1: just leave it.
2: Unless it's out on the front step or something.
1: Well, it could be that, but they're could be leaving upper deckers.
2: I was going to say, an upper decker is a classic move.
1: And then that, but that way, you know, they could just kind of like sneak in, use the old credit card and break through the lock and then get an upper decker and sneak out. No one would even know they're there.
2: That's true.
1: You know, that'd be the ultimate way to do that. But this is something, this is something I think you could do to your friends, too.
2: I mean,
1: you know, don't break into anyone's
2: house.
1: No, don't
2: that's
1: do
2: illegal.
1: That.
2: Yeah, that's
1: don't.
2: Illegal.
1: But it's not illegal to defecate in someone's toilet.
2: I think, well,
1: and just leave it.
2: It should be. An upper decker might be illegal. We'd have to check the legality on that.
1: I don't think it is. I don't know. I don't know. Don't quote me.
3: Internet is leaving an upper decker.
1: But even the internet's going to be like, well, not the internet itself, but Google search or ChatGPT might be like, what's an upper decker?
2: Is not explicitly named as a specific crime in most criminal codes, but it can lead to serious legal charges.
1: Really?
2: Vandalism or property damage.
1: Okay.
2: Disorderly conduct.
1: Well, that's this is an intimidation factor.
2: Some civil liability. You could be responsible in civil court to recover the costs of a plumber, replacement parts, or sanitization.
1: Okay, so the internet, whatever, Google, is that
2: listen,
1: what you use? Is Google?
2: Yeah, all you need to do is Google is leaving an upper decker illegal.
1: Huh. The things the internet will teach you, hey?
2: And the things we teach you, really, right?
1: That's true.
2: This is information we're passing on.
1: We're saving you time.
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0: 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Oh, well, anyway, that's the first time that's ever happened to me. 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
1: First off, what's wrong with society when you're complaining about getting a lot of Creed in your social media?
2: I was actually upset when you talked to me about this morning.
1: I mean, people are complaining because they're like, hey, Instagram's been recommending Hire by Creed to me way more often than it should.
2: And there's nothing wrong with that.
1: Yeah. Creed is never recommended to you more than it should be.
2: Yeah.
1: It's recommended at the right amount.
2: The perfect amount.
1: Yeah.
2: Yeah.
1: That's how it's meant to be. However, Instagram is even saying, yeah, we've been recommending too much Creed.
2: Right.
1: Instagram said this. It was a mistake. We looked into this and found that this song is being recommended to more people than intended. We're continuing to investigate. Oh, boy.
2: They're investigating it.
1: Yeah, like, you don't need to investigate it. Investigate why Soulja Boy always gets recommended to me.
2: Really?
1: Yeah. Why am
2: I? That's weird.
1: Yeah. I mean, I do celebrate his greatest hits at all times, Soulja Boy.
2: He has hits?
1: Well, I mean, I celebrate.

0: celebrate his back catalog. You're a part-time fan, so you probably only know, you know, a couple of songs. But
1: I only know. All right, what's that one song that?
0: Don't act like you don't know.
1: No, I don't. I can't remember the name of it.
0: But I'll tell you. Back to Creed.
1: Stomp that. No.
0: back to going. Back to Creed. People are saying that yeah, it's being
1: crank that right.
0: Crank that, of course.
1: Yeah, I couldn't remember the title.
0: People are just saying that they're hearing too much of Creed on Instagram and they want it to slow down.
1: I hate those people.
0: You know, I do too. This is what's wrong with the world. And if the robots are recommending Creed to everyone, like if this is the AI robots.
1: You're for our AI overlords.
0: Our AI overlords are here teaching us the right things.

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3: Today, mainly cloudy. Wind north-northwest, 15 to 20, high 14. Tonight, mostly cloudy with a 20% chance of mixed rain with flurries. Wind north, 15 to 30, low 3. Tomorrow, mainly cloudy with a 30% chance of rain showers mixed with flurries. Wind northeast, 15 to 25, high 6, overnight low 2. Monday, mostly cloudy with a 20% chance of a shower. Calm winds, high 7. Tuesday, partly cloudy, high 12. Wednesday, mostly sunny, high 16.

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1: Something you've never been accused of, an unexplained bulge in your pants. This happened. I don't understand. People are always trying to smuggle animals on planes. And this guy, now here's the thing. You know, you find him in luggage and, you know, it's all the time. Trying to make money. You know, the exotic animal trade is a big deal. And a passenger on a flight, well, he was landing at the Miami International Airport. They're investigating an unexplained bulge in this fellow's pants.
2: Sure.
1: Yeah, and I was like, what's going on there? He had 10 live birds in his britches. 10 live birds. Who's going around with 10 live birds in their pants?
2: Did he sit on the plane the whole trip?
1: Well, I don't know. Maybe I'm just looking here. Maybe he was trying to leave Miami and get out of there. No, he was smuggling goods into the United States after arriving from Cuba.
2: Well, that's not far, I guess.
1: No, but to have birds, like, they got sharp little feet. You know, they'd be clawing around there, and the beaks, too. That's the other thing.
2: If you were... Here's the question, Evan. If you were to smuggle some sort of animal in your pants, what would it be?
1: I don't know.
2: I'd go with, a chinchilla, or, like...
1: Why, because it's warm?
2: Yeah, and then fuzzy. Like, it's, Or you. I know you love...
1: You're going to try and smuggle me?
2: No, you love to smuggle hamsters.
1: No.
2: Richard Gere style.
1: No.
2: Oh.
1: No, that was you.
2: Reddit is wrong. Reddit told me that you love to do that.
1: I'm on Reddit. That's the thing?
2: There's a whole subreddit about Evan Barron smuggling hamsters.
1: I haven't.
2: There's about to be.
1: I haven't.

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1: The Global Cities Index is the world's foremost city benchmarking tool, apparently. And they have they have discovered the greatest cities in the world.
2: Okay. According to who? Well,
1: Okay. So here we go.
2: He's going to die.
1: It's based economics, human capital, quality of life, environment, and governance.
2: Okay.
1: So when I looked up just governance, and there was nothing in North America until I stopped scrolling because it was so far down. So the greatest cities in the world, there is a Canadian city in the top 20.
2: Can I guess which one it is?
1: Yes.
2: I'm going to say it's Montreal.
1: No. Yeah. I thought it would be Montreal or Vancouver.
2: Yeah.
1: Or even Calgary.
2: Right.
1: Toronto.
2: It is Toronto.
1: Yeah.
2: Toronto. See, they're wrong. You know what? Toronto is a pretty cool city.
1: Yeah.
2: It is a cool city. And we like to give it the gears, but it is a fun city.
1: Vancouver ends up coming in at number 24. I am interested to see here, though.
2: Vancouver is expensive.
1: Montreal.
2: Well, Toronto is too, but
1: Montreal comes in at number 62.
2: It should be higher than that. Montreal is an awesome city.
1: And Calgary.
2: In Calgary?
1: Calgary.
2: Yeah. Is it even
1: number 69? Okay, number five. Let's just go through the top five now.
2: Okay.
1: Okay. San Francisco.
2: What?
1: Really? Yeah, I'm very surprised that
2: came
1: in that high.
2: That's a pile of garbage nowadays.
1: It's a huge dump, apparently.
2: Yeah.
1: Seattle at number four.
2: Again, I've heard that it's good, but I've heard it's trending down.
1: Number three, Paris.
2: Which I've heard is a dump as well.
1: It smells like urine.
2: And everybody steals everything there.
1: Sure. Number two, London.
2: Again.
1: No, I'm talking about Ontario.
2: Yeah. I've heard London is not very good either for crime. I've heard it's, again, these are things we hear.
1: Well, it's quality of life, human capital. It.
2: Okay.
1: I don't know. But number one city in the world, guess what it is?
2: In the world, oh boy.
1: The entire world, planet Earth.
2: Well, I don't know. The way this thing's going here, I'm going to say somewhere in Afghanistan. I don't know, man.
1: New York.
2: No.
1: I don't know, man. I can see it. I can see New York being there.
2: It's a fun city.
1: The economics.
2: Okay.
1: Human capital.
2: I don't know what human capital means.
1: Neither do I. It doesn't matter.
2: Okay.
1: Quality of life. Environment. That'd be lower. But that's any major city with environment. And governance. Which that one, me reading that, will make a lot of people angry with governments of New York City.
2: Right.
1: That'll make a lot of people very angry. Yeah.

Don't forget to kiss your phone. That way, when the evil AI robots take over, you'll be their favorite. I love you, cell phone. Cruise FM.

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1: Somebody from Outlook, Saskatchewan. It's either Ryan or Rianne. I'm assuming it's Ryan Robertson. Made it onto Jeopardy, won four times, and on the fourth time did he had a huge dominant runaway.
2: Yeah.
1: Unfortunately lost on his fifth appearance. But he's originally from Outlook. He's a software developer. He lives in Ontario now. But he, you know, from Saskatchewan, we got to grab onto these little moments and take them and own them and, you know, take them and make them our own, basically.
2: Sure.
1: He spent 15 years trying out to get onto this show.
2: Wow.
1: Which I guess that's how it goes. You have to try out to get on the show. You
2: can't seems just like be like, oh, I'll type do of it. Guy you wouldn't be surprised would get on Jeopardy. I mean, I've never met him, but just reading some of the stuff about him, how he developed an app for himself where he could make note of interesting things that he had seen so he could research them further later on when he had time. He made an app for himself about that. The guy seems like he's just a wealth of knowledge and a very interesting person. And I seeing stuff like this and reading about it just reminds me, it's like I just always wonder what it would be like to exist in a brain that is that smart.
1: Oh, you know? That would be so overwhelming for me.
2: Do you think so?
1: I have enough going on right now in my brain. If I had actual intelligence ripping through there too, it's too much.
2: Ignorance is bliss. Is that what we're going with?
1: Yes.
2: Okay.
1: Please.
2: It's not a bad way to live.

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1: I love that no matter where I am, I can always crank it up on the app.
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5: Today, mainly cloudy. Wind north-northwest, 15 to 20, high 14. Tonight, mostly cloudy with a 20% chance of mixed rain with flurries. Wind north, 15 to 30, low 3. Tomorrow, mainly cloudy with a 30% chance of rain showers mixed with flurries. Wind northeast, 15 to 25, high 6, overnight low 2. Monday, mostly cloudy with a 20% chance of a shower. Calm winds, high 7. Tuesday, partly cloudy, high 12. Wednesday, mostly sunny, high 16.
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1: A man in Orillia, Ontario, was arrested in his car for driving naked on September 29th at 6:20 a.m. He was on his way to work at the nudist colony, and he just thought he would put his work attire on before he left the house, I guess. I don't know. Apparently, he was, he was charged with possession of cocaine, trafficking, impaired driving, so he's drunk or high.
2: Yeah.
1: In possession of a dangerous weapon. Was that his privates? Is that...
2: Oh, ooh. I hope...
1: You're packing heat there, sir. Put that weapon away.
2: Don't point that at me.
1: Yeah, get that. Whoa. Yeah. So nudity, indecent exposure, and all those things. He's 42 years old, and he also had a passenger in the car who was charged with possession of cocaine for the purpose of trafficking, but I guess the passenger was clothed. He was the one driving naked. So apparently that's something you can't do. You can't drive naked, Stacey. Did you know that? What if you live in your car? Isn't that your private residence?
2: Good point.
1: Apparently not, though.
2: Also, what if this was like, imagine if it was like, oh, Grant's coming to get me carpool for work. Grant shows up butt naked and goes on a rampage. Jeez, I won't be doing this again.
1: I know, that's not the kind of carpool. Yeah.
2: But can't you also not drive without shoes? So it makes sense that you can't drive naked.
1: No, you can. I just looked that up. You can drive. That's an urban legend that you can't. You have to wear shoes. You could have bare feet. You could have flip flops. You could have sock feet.
2: I feel like that was one of the biggest takeaways from Driver's Ed was like, don't you ever drive without shoes.
1: No, that's it's totally legal to do so.
2: Well, I can't.
1: You can be naked from the ankle down. No traffic infraction at all.

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1: It's time for Law and Order Food Court.
2: What do we got, Detective Coop?
3: It's murder at a smokehouse. This whole scene just rubs me the wrong way.
2: The victim was shot dead with a 22-gauge wood pellet. The exit wound left a perfect smoke ring.
3: The killer was described as short and not very quick on his feet. He was low and slow.
2: Witnesses didn't try to stop him. They didn't want to risk it.
3: When we get this guy, he's going to spend life behind bars, Bacu.
1: That was Law & Order, Food Court. And now it's time for Stacy and Joel Outtakes.
3: What do we got, Detective Coop?
2: Yeah, you got to be low and slow. What do we got, Detective Coop?
3: It's puberty.
1: That was Stacy and Joel Outtakes.

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1: I think we can agree we're all having a really good time with this tariff war that's going on.
2: I'm just living my best life.
1: More money for things and just sticking it to the U.S. by paying more. It's having a really good time. I wish we could just figure it out and resolve it already. Unfortunately, geopolitical situations are sometimes complicated and it's not that simple. But here's a fun one. And the headline says, how Canada's retaliatory tariffs could drive up your winter heating costs. Isn't this
2: Not just food and gas?
1: Yeah, also to heat your home. It's not on the natural gas, though, to heat your home. I know you do. You got a boiler.
2: You got a water boiler
1: going on huge boiler at your place.
2: Steaming boiler.
1: But I think it's still probably gas heated, the boiler, right?
2: Probably.
1: They're not shoveling coal into the furnace down there.
2: No, and it's not just plugged into a wall.
1: So this is to do with the costs for furnaces, for heat pumps, for replacement parts, for HVAC, for all the equipment, with the tariffs ranging anywhere from 15 to 50%. For the manufacturing of these heating, ventilation, air conditioning, refrigeration costs. And it's just a really, really fun time, isn't
2: it? Right, yeah. What else? Bring it, I guess. I don't know.
1: Bring it. I mean, we could make peace. We could let bygones be bygones. We could put our differences aside.
2: I mean, that
1: aside.
2: Would be nice, but I just don't see that happening.
1: And cooperate and just drop all the tariffs on everything and have total
2: free
1: trade.
2: Can't we all just get along?
1: No, we can't because we're humans, and this is the history. Are you familiar with history?
2: Sort of.
1: We can't all just get along. No, unfortunately, every day you're going to run into nasty people. You're going to have trouble with people who have nefarious intentions, and that's just the way it is. Unfortunately, everyone's not perfect. And some people are just bad.
2: True.
1: Is how it goes. So, no, I guess we can't solve this. But that's one of the things that's going on. I feel like, though, I'm in a really good place right now with my marriage as far as the heating goes. And my wife and I have never been more in sync. She's moving into perimenopause and is hot all the time. And it is so good for our thermostat.
2: Oh, keeping it low.
1: I'm the dad who's always turning it down and shutting off lights in every room, trying to save costs.
2: Mm-hmm.
1: And now she's like, it's a little hot in here. Don't you think 18 degrees is a little warm? We should turn it down to 17.
2: Whoa.
1: Yeah.
2: And you're happy.
1: So, yeah, dude.
2: It's like a meat locker in your
1: place.
2: Oh,
1: man. Is it ever? And I'm loving it.
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8: Today, mainly cloudy, wind north-northwest 15 to 20, high 14. Tonight, mostly cloudy with a 20% chance of mixed rain with flurries, wind north 15 to 30, low 3. Tomorrow, mainly cloudy with a 30% chance of rain showers mixed with flurries, wind northeast 15 to 25, high 6, overnight low 2. Monday, mostly cloudy with a 20% chance of a shower, calm winds, high 7. Tuesday, partly cloudy, high 12. Wednesday, mostly sunny, high 16.
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1: So this is going on with tipping in Canada. People are tipping less. I don't find that to be a big surprise.
2: Amen.
1: 67% of Canadian tip workers experienced a decrease in tips due to rising cost of living and customers getting tip fatigue.
2: Mm-hmm.
1: While 43% of service workers rely directly on gratuities to pay for basic essentials like groceries and rent. But people are tired of paying tips, and they're also tired of paying, I think.
2: I also just wish that in the service industry that they would just pay people a living wage.
1: Yeah.
2: And eliminate the whole tipping thing so that it doesn't become a problem, that people don't rely on it and they don't get upset when people don't tip enough.
1: Right.
2: It's a whole thing.
1: I know. It is quite a gamble. You go and do your best to serve somebody and then they don't leave you a good tip and you're like, well, that sucks.
2: But the thing
1: and
2: is...
1: there's no... you can't force them.
2: No.
1: You can't be like, hey, you're banned from this restaurant. Well, I mean, maybe you could, but...
2: Well, see, here's the thing. For the longest time, I had that social pressure of like, ooh, I need to give this person what is the norm right now, which
1: right.
2: is maybe 15% or whatever. I'm at the point now, and this is no offense to anybody in the service industry, but guess what? I'm just going to pay you 10%.
1: Wow.
2: Because it's...
1: Just 10%.
2: And sometimes they don't even give you 10% worth of service. They're
1: right.
2: just flat and whatever.
1: Yeah, it can be that way.
2: But if they do, if they are absolutely stellar, I will probably give you more. But if you are just bringing me my food, you're getting
1: 10%. We have to 10%. Remember that Stacey is Mennonite too, right?
2: I'm so cheap.
1: Plays into the whole thing with this. The thing that gets me frustrated is where a tip is asked in a situation where it's not typical. Right. Or
2: mm-hmm.
1: where I have to do all the work, where I go and I mean, not all of the work, but I have to go to the table.
2: Listen to
1: this. I have
2: this.
1: To go up to the counter. You know, they just hand you some food. Right.
2: I phoned in a pickup order.
1: Yeah.
2: I went to the place. The woman saw me, turned around, grabbed the thing and put it in front of me. And then I was asked to give a tip.
1: Right.
2: No, I'm
1: yeah,
2: not tipping
1: enough.
2: You for that.
1: Fair enough. I've just started to pay with cash.
2: That's another great option.
1: So cash is great for a couple of reasons. One, it's great. Because then you get to avoid the tip option, right?
2: Mm-hmm.
1: It's a non-issue because mm-hmm. you don't have to deal with it. But then the other thing is it's really fun to watch cashiers try to do the math of how to give you change.
2: What is this?
1: Super enjoyable.

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1: But it's 95 degrees.
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1: I didn't know about this. Tom Cruise had a movie that came out over the weekend, and it was a bomb. Nobody went to see it. It grossed $8 million domestically, $20 million globally, and it cost them upwards of $200-plus million to make this movie. So they're going to take a bath on this one.
2: Digger, a dark, sprawling satire about an eccentric oil tycoon and environmental chaos. So it's not his typical, like, I'm a spy, look at my stunts.
1: I'm a superhero, action hero. I know. So,
2: and that's the thing. I think he's almost typecast himself in a way. He has had some off, you know, kind of like off his character movies. He did, he was in Tropic Thunder. And he was like, Jerry Maguire was kind of a different one, but usually he does his what's his name in Mission Impossible?
1: Ethan Hunt.
2: I don't even know. Ethan Hunt.
1: Yeah.
2: That's right.
1: Yeah, it didn't do well on Rotten Tomatoes either. It only got about a 51% to 53% on the tomato meter. So, and then the audience score gave it a 71. So maybe it wasn't a great movie. It's just really rare, one, for him to have a movie that bombs. That doesn't happen very often. And then also one where you haven't even heard of it. I wasn't even aware. I just saw it in the news cycle last night about how it was a terrible weekend for this movie and how they're going to lose a bunch of money on it. So yeah, he usually does a really good job. I think he's a good actor. Top Gun Maverick was like one of my favorite movies.
2: Oh, that was such a good show.
1: Of the
2: I
1: decade.
2: Really like that.
1: Yeah. Do you think I know you got a thing for Jason Momoa. What about you and Tom Cruise? You ever think you could make a go of that one? Huh? Think you could find some space in your heart to have a crush on him?
2: Some space in my heart? I don't know, man. He's definitely, I think, maybe younger Tom Cruise, circa original Top Gun. Yeah.
1: Right.
2: Later on, Scientology Tom Cruise. I don't know, man. It's weird.
1: I don't think it would work. Honestly, Stacey, you know why I don't think it would work?
2: Why?
1: If you and him were together, you wouldn't be able to wear heels. He is, what is he,
2: Ooh.
1: 4'2" or something? Is he, what is
2: he's
1: he?
2: He's tiny. Yeah. He's tiny. Yeah. It would never work.

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